So what is Shaboozy most grateful for? We'll ask him that and find out what he has to say coming up in two songs. Here's Thomas Ray. It goes like this.

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0: What's the one thing that you're most grateful for in life?
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0: You've taken the risk and then you've taken the risk again and then taken the risk again, and it's paid off for you. So congratulations on that.
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I've known Lauren Elena for a very, very, very long time, and that girl can sing. And Chase Matthew, I'm getting to know him over the last like year and a half, and he's an amazing guy. Such a great personality, so talented. These two together, it's All My Exes. Another

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Don't be afraid to do it. It's Dan and Shay with Say So.

0: He's an artist rewriting what modern country can sound like. Shaboozy's hanging out with us.
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0: Okay, your new single, Cowgirl, has such a fun, high-energy vibe. What made that the right song to share next, and what do you hope fans are going to take away from it this summer?
2: Yeah, I mean, I think just knowing the summer was coming up, it just felt like a song that we had to get out soon. You know, kind of like even Good News, like Good News that has that line, for example, man, what a hell of a year it's been. And I remember putting that out in October. I'm like, I can't put that out in January. You know?
0: Yeah.
2: So it just felt like it was a timing thing and wanting to just kind of give people a little bit more of an energy boost. But the rest of the album, man, I got to tell you, it's a journey. It's a journey. Not every song is uplifting. Some of them are a little, you know, dangerous.
0: Oh, it sounds exactly like life is, right?
2: Yeah.
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0: 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Who's this? What would you like to hear?
1: Hi, this is Laura Jardine. Could you please play It Matters to Her? Thank you.
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0: So a couple years ago, did you ever imagine that you'd be standing on stages like CMA Fest, accepting Grammy Awards, or has it all happened like faster than you expected?
2: You know, I can't tell you I would have imagined it. Being on those stages just feels like, wow. 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And I'm just grateful to be one of those people that get to experience that. So I would never, ever, ever trade that for the world.
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One of the prouder moments of my life is actually getting to, okay, so Dierks Bentley puts the plane seats, like, on the stage, like, half the plane. Be backstage sitting in the plane seats hanging out with him.

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We'll see which three artists he picks. Here's Jason Aldean and Night Train, Country Nights Live.

0: He grew up on both hip-hop and classic country, which gave modern country a new sound. 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

Shane Proffitt has a documentary out about himself where you can learn a lot about his life, like before and his rise to stardom, the whole thing. Thought it was pretty good. Maybe I should do one of those about my life. I actually don't think I could tell half those stories, though, to be honest.

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Country singer Atlas says this is one of his favorite songs. I was a little surprised by that. And I love that answer all at the same time. Jordan Davis, here's Bar None. Even

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1: 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It's really easy to think that you deserve more and think that this is not your way. And just always be nice to people and never think that you're better than anybody. And that has really helped because I'm just like every day I remember more just in my head, like, don't be better than anybody. Just work hard and prove it yourself.
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I got to. That's my job. I'm here for you. Here's the one y'all have been calling in for tonight. It's brand new from Riley Green. Think as you drunk.

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Brilliant lyrics right here. It's Jason Aldean with Don't Tell on Me.

0: South of Sanity. It's Country Nights Live. So wait, what? John Daly calls Zach Top when he's drunk?
1: John Daly FaceTiming me every few days. He just will be in a bar drunk somewhere and my song comes on or something and he just calls me up and he's like, hey, he calls me son. He's like, hey, son, what are you doing? And I said, I don't know, we're just about to get on stage or whatever. And he's like, well, just wanted to let you know your dad loves you. I'll talk to you later. It's just like, that's what I needed to hear before this show.
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16: A better life with Dr. Sanjay Gupta.
17: There are lots of things you can measure to get an idea of how healthy you are at any given moment. Temperature, heart rate, blood pressure, just to name a few. But how about how healthy you will be and how long you're likely to live? According to a new study out of the University at Buffalo, two simple strength tests are pretty accurate at predicting longevity in older women. One is hand grip strength, and the other is how quickly people can stand up from a seated position without using their arms. By the way, I remember interviewing former President Jimmy Carter when he was quite old and being really impressed how he just popped out of the chair without using his arms. Not a lot of older people can actually do that. But I think the message here is that maintaining strength as you age is going to help you perform everyday activities, but also help you avoid injury and stay independent. I'm Dr. Sanjay Gupta, helping you live a better life.
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0: I gotta say, if you could name one person that is as good up on stage as Garth Brooks, performance-wise, it's gotta be Cody Johnson.
1: It means the world to me, because at the end of the day, you know, we're all human and we all have our struggles, and I do too, a lot. You know, as a person, as a dad, as a husband, as a CEO, but getting to bring music to people is what I do it all for. And it starts from picking the songs or writing the songs all the way to the studio. And then from that point, it transitions to the stage to where I just can't wait to get there and play these songs. Over the years of 18 years of doing this, I know that I can't play four nights a week. You know, my voice, you have to be very careful with it. And I know that I can't run too hard. But if I had like the perfect vocal cord set, like if I had like all the stamina in the world, I'd play five nights a week.
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Individually, I mean, powerhouses in the country music industry. I love this song. 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
1: 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Yeah. Early in my career, I'd look out in the arena, and I'd see all these guys with their arms folded.
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1: 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And then I'd watch them slowly, like, look up, like, mom. Then it would change completely, and they'd walk out very, very different. But they always start the sort of reluctant guy who got dragged along to the concert.
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0: I caught up with Dustin Lynch about his song Easy to Love. Here's what he said.
1: Easy to Love is a little autobiographical.
0: Yeah, I bet.
1: Yeah, kind of about a troubadour that is riding that wave of life,
0: yeah.
1: Trying to settle down, but I hadn't found it yet.
0: Yeah,
1: it's fun. I love that it kind of captures just a certain character in a frame of mind, you know, and we shot the music video down at Key West, a really creatively inspiring place for me, and I was headed down there for my birthday with a bunch of friends, so
0: cool.
1: We just went in a couple days earlier and shot the video before all that madness started.
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14: How often do you stop to wonder whether you should share something that's revealing, maybe even embarrassing, with a partner, a friend, or even your boss? In her new book called Revealing, the underrated power of oversharing, behavioral scientist Leslie John says doing just that can help you deepen relationships that are vital to your life. We need people to trust us in order to get things like love, friendship, and career success. That's what she told us. When you make yourself vulnerable by revealing something sensitive, it does make other people trust you. In turn, when you ask someone to reveal something about themselves, showing that interest will generally lead someone to like you more. Why? Because people like to be asked about themselves, she says. It also signals that they are discriminating and choosy, but in a good way. I'm Dr. Sanjay Gupta, helping you live a better life.
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Good morning, good evening, whatever time of day it is for you. Always happy that you are here. My name is Justin. This is The Overnight Ride. It happens 12 times a year. Almost just said July on the air. It is now August. That's where we're at. It's Jordan Davis. And turn this truck around.

0: They should really hand out stickers when you walk into this place. I'm Justin. It's the Overnight Ride. That said, I ate at Golden Corral. Now, mind you, I love a buffet. The Golden Corral is saying they may expand to airports, which, I mean, is a good value because airport food is expensive. Airport beer is expensive. It's just another happy place to spend your time when you inevitably get a delay or have a long layover. The problem is if you're eating at Golden Corral and you're sitting on the inside of the row, the window seat or the middle seat, the person who's sitting on the aisle is going to have a rough time because you're just ingesting so much food. If you feel like, I feel like you got to warn the people sitting around you. That is why I think Golden Corral should hand out stickers and not blatantly say this. Just be like, I ate at the Golden Corral in the airport. The people getting the sticker will think it's kind of a badge of courage, a badge of recognition. Instead, it's warning the other passengers that the flight may get uncomfortable.
1: Be right back.
2: Third shifters and those that avoid the sun. Thank you for being part of our family. The Overnight Ride will be right back.
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18: What are the chances you are listening to this while drinking a nice hot cup of coffee? If so, don't let me stop you. For years, we've been reporting on the health benefits of coffee, and that's not going to stop today. A new study, this one out of Harvard School of Public Health, found that coffee and tea could help lower your risk of developing dementia. People who enjoyed 1 to 3 caffeinated cups a day saw the biggest impact. In addition to the caffeine, coffee contains hundreds of bioactive compounds that can influence inflammation, glucose metabolism, vascular function, and oxidative stress. It's also possible coffee drinkers might be doing other things that keep them healthy. Eating a more balanced diet, getting plenty of exercise, sleep, not smoking, or drinking too much alcohol. And finally, staying socially active. I'm Dr. Sanjay Gupta, helping you live a better life.
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Lainey Wilson, phone, keys, wallets on the overnight ride. New alternate version of that one is on the internet. Lainey, on her porch, guitar, microphone, headphones, doing its strip down. Right now, Ella Langley, Morgan Wallen, I Can't Love You Anymore on the overnight ride.

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This is the Overnight Ride. As always, catch me on Instagram, Justin Off Air. 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It's Kojo in the fall.

Megan Maroney did 9 shows in 9 days. Dustin Lynch did 3 shows in 24 hours. And now there's a little behind-the-scenes episode over on his social media. It's crazy. Spoiler. Here's Easy to Love.

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5: We've all been there, in a boring meeting, a long lecture, struggling to stay awake. No matter how hard you try, you nod off, and that is never a good look. Aside from the obvious, making sure you're getting enough sleep, there are a couple quick pick-me-ups that experts recommend before you take your seat. If you have time, you might try to squeeze in a quick nap, just a couple minutes even. That can increase your alertness. Or try to pop outside for a quick walk, get your blood and your hormones pumping, splash some cold water on your face, or grab a cup of coffee, obviously. 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Of course, you could also make a point to engage in the meeting. You're not likely to fall asleep while you're actually talking. I'm Dr. Sanjay Gupta, helping you live a better life.
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I have to apologize. I messed it up the other day. The Luke Combs album is called The Way I Am. Riley Green's new album is called That's Just Me. They're very similar. I think I misspoke yesterday. It has sat on my mind since then. Anyway, the brand new Riley Green album out next month. Here's Think As You Drunk.

So as you know, we got the full track listing for the brand new Kenny Chesney album, Silver Sands Marina, out next month, September 25th. Mega Maroney is on it. I mean, looking through the songs, I think he's been sitting on these for a couple years. Maybe some of them 10 years. He says it's a collection that he's very proud of.

0: Cheyenne the Pony Girl is back.
1: Hey, what horses eat?
0: I'm Justin. This is the Overnight Ride. You've been having the single worst week on the road, I feel like.
1: I have. Somebody cut me off and then flipped me off, but I didn't even do anything. I'm just a little old girl.
0: You've been complaining about your traffic problems all week long. So yeah. I have a question for you. I want you to think about it because I have my answer.
1: Okay.
0: If you had a magic button in your car, you could push it and anything could happen.
1: Okay.
0: What would you do? Here is mine.
1: Okay.
0: People who don't do the zipper merge correctly get sent to the back of the line when I press the button.
1: Okay, I like that.
0: Very spiteful without being like aggressively, like hand gestures like you receive.
1: Okay, I like that. I don't even need to think about this.
0: Okay.
1: I would have a button in my car where I could turn my car into the ice cream, like, man, you know.
0: The truck. So you could eat it all the time?
1: No. So then people could come up to my car and buy ice cream, and then I would just make a boatload of money, and then I would just press the button, turn my car back to normal, and go about my day.
0: It's like a magic side hustle.
1: Yeah.
0: That's actually pretty smart.
1: Yeah.
0: Can we hear what other people said?
1: Sure.
0: Okay. I want you to comment on these.
1: Okay.
0: Coffee dispenser in the cup holder.
1: Smart, but it could burn me.
0: Okay. One that makes all red lights green. I feel like police have that.
1: Yeah, that's kind of scary.
0: And a button that flashes thanks or sorry.
1: I think you need to be more aggressive.
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5: I don't need to hear anything from anybody. There's too much riding on my mind being locked in. Play offense, not defense. If you play hard and you play the game right, nobody really gets on you. 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You hit a ball in the gap, run. 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
13: We've all been there. In a boring meeting, a long lecture, struggling to stay awake. No matter how hard you try, you nod off, and that is never a good look. Aside from the obvious, making sure you're getting enough sleep, there are a couple quick pick-me-ups that experts recommend before you take your seat. If you have time, you might try to squeeze in a quick nap, just a couple minutes even. That can increase your alertness. Or try to pop outside for a quick walk, get your blood and your hormones pumping, splash some cold water on your face, or grab a cup of coffee, obviously. If you're not a caffeine drinker, even just taking small sips of water throughout your meeting could be enough to keep you awake. Of course, you could also make a point to engage in the meeting. You're not likely to fall asleep while you're actually talking. I'm Dr. Sanjay Gupta, helping you live a better life.

Since summer is closing out, we are now in Song of the Summer debate. The New York Times put up their list. They have Drake on there, Stella Lefty's Boston. Ella Langley, Choosing Texas, is on there. I don't think there's an argument. This one could be the song of the fall. Here's Loving Life Again.

We cannot find a mic stand for the upcoming Mega Maroney show here in Nashville. So my coworkers ordered me a pink mirror. They found one on Amazon. I've not been able to find one. It fits Megan's aesthetic perfectly, and I'll be holding it. Let me see.

The new Wyatt Flores album, Scared of Fights, out on Friday. This past Friday, Wyatt joined the show as well. It is worth your time. So is Welcome to Cherry Valley by Carter Faith. Here they are together. Nothing better to do.

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7: A better life with Dr. Sanjay Gupta.
8: Across the country right now, at this very moment, there are probably arguments taking place about who's doing more of the housework, the homework, the shuttling of kids from this activity to that. It's true. By and large, women do more of this than men. But doesn't have to be that way. And if you and your spouse can level that playing field, it's going to make both of you and your kids happier. Psychologist Yelena Ketchmanovich says this might be how you get there. As hard as it might be at first, try to think of your partner like a teammate, not an adversary. Learn how to do some of the chores your partner does to get a better understanding of how much effort something takes. And finally, take the time to acknowledge what the other person is doing, and every now and then, even express your appreciation. That'll go a long way. I'm Dr. Sanjay Gupta, helping you live a better life.
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That's it. We're done. The new era of Morgan Wallen is on the way. Wrapped up Still the Problem this past weekend, the tour, which wrapped up I'm the Problem, the album. Here's Ben by now on the Overnight Ride.

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It's Jason Aldean and Whiskey Drink.

0: was done for.
1: I'm Justin. This is the Overnight Ride. On Friday, Wyatt Flores was on the show. What didn't make the air is our discussion about Guy Fieri. So, Wyatt, you have a little bit of a history with Guy Fieri. So do I. He was on my Christmas card, actually. He used to be my neighbor. We did some charity stuff with him. And my Christmas card said, Merry Christmas from Flavortown. Hope you have an out-of-bounds holiday season. And you had Guy at Stagecoach or something, right?
2: Well, I got to do the cooking thing with him.
1: Oh, really?
2: Funny as all get out. But then I was like, hey, man, would you, like, want to come do this thing that we do every single night? And turns out, the license plate that we give out every single night, depending on what city we're in, I flipped up the truck bed because I got my own truck bed on stage, which is fun as all get out. But I flipped it up and the license plate wasn't there. And I also didn't know where Guy was. I had no idea Guy was already in the crowd. I thought he was going to be on stage with me. So I'm like, what is happening? We got like 1 minute left of this show. And then I finally seen him out there in the crowd and he's just sitting there looking as cool as all get out. I mean, come on, Mr. Flavortown right there. So that's how we closed out Stagecoach, was just screaming in the mic, I'm Wyatt Flores and this is Flavortown. Oh, man.
1: It's funny you mention the license plate thing, because all of his cars have, the license plates are like food related.
2: Yeah.
1: Like I think one was Overcooked, like something like that. Yeah.
2: That's incredible.
1: He didn't know we were neighbors, but I figured it out. But
2: yeah.
1: Then we did charity stuff together, so it wasn't too creepy.
3: 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The Overnight Ride will be right back.
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10: Even for people who fall asleep easily, staying asleep can be difficult. You wake up, your mind starts to race, you can't turn those thoughts off. Sleep experts say there are a few things you can try. Cognitive shuffling. That's when you choose a random, impersonal, non-emotional word. Then for each letter of that word, think of as many words that begin with each letter as you can before moving on to the next one. It distracts your brain from stress. It also mimics the fragmented thought patterns that usually occur as you drift off to sleep. Sensory grounding is something else. That's when you work through things you can hear, feel, see, smell, or taste. That helps you to be in the moment instead of dwelling on the past or the future. Or just do a mental walkthrough of a place you know well. Familiar but neutral imagery that can calm the brain. I'm Dr. Sanjay Gupta, helping you live a better life.
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It is crazy that Morgan Wallen and Luke Combs wrap up their massive summer tours the same weekend. Both of them, they're done now. So what do we have to look forward to next? The Florida Georgia Line Stadium Tour. I feel it in my bones. I feel it on the way.

Barker McCollum, Killing Me on the Overnight Ride. Of course, his self-titled album won Album of the Year at the ACM Awards. George Strait talked to him afterwards. Parker texted him happy birthday. And then George said, congratulations on the award. I would love to be in that text message. I mean, I can't be, because that would be weird, but it'd be cool. We

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We have a text line as well, 615-737-1033. It's Morgan Wallen, and I got better.

0: Russell Dickerson, Worth Your Wild on the overnight ride. Him and his wife, Kaylee, just announced that a new baby is on the way for them, joining its two older brothers. Now, Russell Dickerson has a relationship with rapper Fetty Wap, who's one of his famous catchphrases is, "Hey, what's up, hello?" And people are in the comments of Russell's birth announcement saying, "The baby is going to arrive in the world and say, hey, what's up, hello?"
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15: I read this interesting story the other day, which was written by a colleague of mine, about why so-called, quote, admin nights are the new book club for busy adults. Now, I learned this is a term coined by journalist Chris Collin, who wrote about this life hack in the Wall Street Journal. An admin night is when people come together for a night, a fun night, while holding one another accountable to an assignment. The ones usually considered back burner tasks, the ones that you've been putting off. The person you choose to do an admin night with matters a lot because that's your accountability partner. That's what one person told us. People love the social aspect because it can bring these boring tasks to light, make them feel more fun, and where you go matters as well. You need to have enough space and hopefully not too many distractions. And again, don't forget to leave some time for fun. I'm Dr. Sanjay Gupta, helping you live a better life.
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Charles Wesley Godwin on the show this upcoming Friday, and then we will have Kane Brown back in the studio, which I think is his fourth time. That puts him in an elite club here on the overnight ride.

0: It is National Watermelon Day, and there's still people out there that think if you eat the watermelon seeds, a watermelon tree will grow in your stomach. If you do that now, you'll be a viral sensation. You know what I mean? If the tree actually grows, so you could become famous from still thinking that.
1: He's a ranch hand in a pinch, man. Hotter than the red on the cattle brand. Cause she's a gold digger with a quick trigger. A cast iron skillet.

I forgot this song existed. Thank you to George Burge for reminding me. George, avid golfer, reminded me that there is a Toby Keith song out there called Bleepy Golfer. There's a word there that I can't say on the air, but I've been listening to it nonstop. George Burge, Luke Bryan, here's Ride, Ride, Ride. I threw it.

0: Another case of why you should read the entire article and not just the headline, because I got way too excited. My name's Justin. This is the Overnight Ride. I'm going to read you the headline. North Carolina woman charged with assault after stabbing boyfriend with hot dog fork. Now, this girl stabbed her boyfriend with the hot dog fork, cut him in the face and arm. Now she's charged with assault with a deadly weapon. I'm like, this is insane. And the only thing I could focus on were the words hot dog fork, because I thought for 35 years of my life, one of my favorite foods I was eating wrong was there a specific fork designed for the hot dog, much like a little spoon for oysters or little forks for cocktails, like cocktail foods, you know, hors d'oeuvres. No, the hot dog fork is the thing you stick the hot dogs on and roast it over a fire. I thought I was missing out. Again, this is why you read the whole article, not just the headline, because I was about to go to Walmart and ask them for an official hot dog fork.
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7: Back in 2019, I made a documentary for HBO called One Nation Under Stress. And what was true then is still true now. Money and financial problems are consistently ranked as the number one cause of stress in the United States. And a brand new study out of the Mayo Clinic found that worrying about money may age the heart even faster than traditional risk factors. Unlike an acute stressor, such as a short-term work deadline or a brief illness, financial strain is often chronic and ongoing. And because money affects so many aspects of daily life, financial stress can be difficult to escape. Even so, financial stress does not mean you're doomed. Just means you need to double down on the things you know are good for heart health. Diet, exercise, sleep, and of course not smoking. I'm Dr. Sanjay Gupta, helping you live a better life.
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you don't know who Jimothy is, real quick, he is the raccoon that is taking the internet and the world by storm. He has a messed up spine, so he has no neck, and everybody is taking a loving to Jimothy, including Ashley McBride, who penned a quick song about the raccoon tycoon, the famous Jimothy. Here's Ashley with a regular song. It's What If We Don't?

trying to up my social game. That's why I keep saying the Instagram. It's Justin off air. We should connect. It's my boss's. I think I'm doing my job correctly. I did put a behind-the-scenes video of Brantley Gilbert and Wyatt Flores up there. So there is something to see. Just not pictures of me drinking beer.

Song really is an ongoing drama saga. There's two parts to the music video that are out right now, and people are clamoring for some sort of Netflix or Hulu version of it. It's Graylin James, Water at a Wedding, on the Overnight Ride. Well,

0: second and third shifters, we are here for you. 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
12: As a parent, when you send your kid off to school in the morning, you know that they're going to be learning, they're going to be spending time with their friends. But new study out of UCSF found adolescents are spending an average of 70 minutes of their school day on their phones. Now, some kids will say they need their phones to help with schoolwork, but this study found that they were spending the vast majority of their screen time on TikTok, Instagram, and Snapchat, not really apps that you're going to be turning to for homework help. Now, the study's lead author said, "Don't blame kids for using their phones at school. Teach them how to resist them. Focus on what they'd get by putting them aside rather than what you're taking away. Explain how phones could hurt their academic performance, and also remind them of this. Nothing takes the place of real face-to-face friendships." I'm Dr. Sanjay Gupta, helping you live a better life.
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One simple word. What does it mean? Cooking. That's all Brandon Lake said on Instagram. Pictures of him in the studio. So maybe more country collabs on the way. Brandon Lake, Cody Johnson, when a cowboy prays on the overnight ride.

Hey, just letting you guys know, huge week. Maybe back to school for some of the kids, but football's back on Thursday. The Hall of Fame game, it's going to be a terrible game. But Lainey Wilson's performing, so that at least puts some juice in watching really bad football.

Bailey Zimmerman, Chevy Silverado on the overnight ride a couple days after he canceled his European tour to tend to family. He is reassuring us that it is a family matter and everybody is okay. He'll be back out on the road soon. It's new from Gavin Adcock, Wannabe, on the overnight ride.

0: the overnight ride. Who's this?
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0: Calling in from Dallas, Texas. Makes you laugh, makes you think, makes you groan, and gives you thoughts on life.
1: When is a car no longer a car?
0: When is a car no longer a car? When?
1: When it turns into a driveway.
0: That's so bad.
1: So I started a new business in my attic. It's a boat business. The sails are going through the roof.
0: You officially redeemed yourself there, Jeff.
1: This is Jeff the Joke Guy signing off.
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9: We've all been there, in a boring meeting, a long lecture, struggling to stay awake. 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Aside from the obvious, making sure you're getting enough sleep, there are a couple quick pick-me-ups that experts recommend before you take your seat. If you have time, you might try to squeeze in a quick nap, just a couple minutes even. 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Splash some cold water on your face or grab a cup of coffee, obviously. If you're not a caffeine drinker, even just taking small sips of water throughout your meeting could be enough to keep you awake. Of course, you could also make a point to engage in the meeting. You're not likely to fall asleep while you're actually talking. I'm Dr. Sanjay Gupta, helping you live a better life.
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Dylan Scott putting out and working on a whole bunch of new music. His latest little teaser online includes an interpolation, mixing in, it's a fancy word, of Colin Baton Rouge. New now from Dylan Scott, it's Dear Big City on the Overnight Ride.

Russell Westbrook painted you pretty on the overnight ride. Just wrapped up his part of the tour with Morgan Wallen this past weekend in Philly, marking the end of the I'm the Problem era. New era next for Morgan and probably Hudson as well.

Chris Young revealed the most interesting places people recognized him at a J. Cole rap concert and Billy Joel at Madison Square Garden. It's Chris Young. I didn't come here to leave on the overnight ride. Sitting

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9: Back in 2019, I made a documentary for HBO called One Nation Under Stress. And what was true then is still true now. Money and financial problems are consistently ranked as the number one cause of stress in the United States. And a brand new study out of the Mayo Clinic found that worrying about money may age the heart even faster than traditional risk factors. Unlike an acute stressor, such as a short-term work deadline or a brief illness, financial strain is often chronic and ongoing. And because money affects so many aspects of daily life, financial stress can be difficult to escape. Even so, financial stress does not mean you're doomed. It just means you need to double down on the things you know are good for heart health. Diet, exercise, sleep, and of course not smoking. I'm Dr. Sanjay Gupta, helping you live a better life.
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New album is out for Shaboozey, dropped this past Friday, and in just a couple weeks, there's an accompanying comic book. Has anybody made a comic book with an album before in country music? I don't know. Kevin Powers, Shaboozey, and move on.

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It's Russell Dickerson. It happened to me.

0: Johnny and Lynn. So, Lynn, how was the weekend? Excellent?
1: It was excellent.
0: Did your daughter enjoy the Lee Bryce concert?
1: She enjoyed your company and the show.
0: Absolutely. Yeah. It's good to see you, and the pool table has been...
1: No.
0: It's getting closer.
1: Already moved in?
0: Wife's not happy.
1: I bet not.
0: But ha-ha to her.
1: We took it to the people.
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0: 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Always keep the number, 419-240-1000. Our sponsor is Monroe Street Diner. And Lynn, today, just a lot to do.
1: 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We've got Monday Morning Mind Bender. 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
0: Birthday wheel already up to $340. Mm-hmm. We'll do that around 8:30. So that number, have it with you.
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0: Johnny and Lynn, glad you're with us again this morning.
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11: Now seems as good a time as any to remind you, you don't always have to take healthy habits to the extreme. Not only are you unlikely to stick with something that's difficult, even if you can keep it up, it's probably going to be to the detriment of something else. And chances are that something else is more important. So if you're on a quest to improve your health, I promise the basics are going to take you much further. I'm talking about diet, try and be as plant-based as possible, exercise, meaning multiple rounds of cardio and strength training, and sleep. For most people, 7 to 9 hours a night. I like to think of these things as sort of a three-legged stool, right? If you're not doing any one of them, it's really hard to keep balanced with the others. The key here is you don't have to strive for perfection. Doing anything is going to be better than nothing. I'm Dr. Sanjay Gupta, helping you live a better life.

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0: 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Johnny and Lynn, thanks for listening. Had the number with you. 419-240-1000. Tim McGraw, Fly Away in Vegas, national keyword after 6. This number as well. Keep it, 95819. 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

0: soups, and more, including Cinnabon, Slotsky's, and Mommy. 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
2: 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That really works for me. I'm Dr. Sanjay Gupta, helping you live a better life.
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0: and cold drinks. It's more than a reunion. 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
0: 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Johnny and Lynn, we're in South Toledo. It is 63.

0: 100 on air, online, and on your phone. Johnny and Lynn, sponsored by Monroe Street Diner. First national keyword to get yourself qualified to see Tim McGraw live in Vegas is coming up. We'll have all the details for you in just about 15 minutes or so. It's 6:01. Here's that first morning look at news.
1: Good morning. I'm Claire Mitchell with your 13 Action News headlines. Toledo police say they have made significant progress in finding the driver responsible for a crash that sent Congresswoman Marcy Kaptur and a member of her team to the hospital on Sunday. It happened on North Detroit near Central at around 10:45 in the morning. The Congresswoman's team said she and her campaign manager were on their way to church when their vehicle was hit. We were told yesterday that she's active, alert, and is being treated for non-life-threatening injuries. Meanwhile, the number of cyclosporiasis cases in our area has hit a new high. As of Friday, the Toledo Lucas County Health Department recorded over 3,000 cases in Northwest Ohio. In Lucas County, that number is just over 1,200. And over the border in Michigan, the Health and Human Services Department is tracking close to 11,000 for the Mitten State. And finally, we are just about to wrap up our Stuff the Bus campaign, where we're collecting school supplies for the students in our community. On Wednesday, there's a drive-through donation event at Dave White Chevrolet in Sylvania from noon to 6:30. Now you're up to the minute. I'm Claire Mitchell with 13 Action News.
0: 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Here's Annie Giovannucci.
2: Today will be mostly sunny with highs in the lower 80s, and tonight will include clear skies with cool overnight lows in the mid-50s. Tuesday will also bring sunshine with highs in the lower 80s. We move into the mid-80s for Wednesday, and there are spotty rain and storm chances on Thursday. From the First Alert Weather Center, I'm meteorologist Annie Giovannucci.
3: Is she talking to a can there? Is that a microphone? What was that?
0: I don't know. 62 degrees now at Toledo's K100. Traffic looks like it's in fine shape, but I'll tell you what, it seems like there's a lot of people on the road already early this morning, I think. So be careful as you head out, and call or text if you come across any troubles. 419-240-1000. 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
7: How you doing?
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7: It's our sponsor's Monroe Street Diner. They open at 8 this morning. Tim McGraw Flyaway in Las Vegas. 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Your national keyword is life, L-I-F-E. Text life to 95819. And boom, you're qualified. Can you believe it's the week of Jeep Fest, by the way?
8: I know.
7: Where's the time going, man? Just did this last year.
8: Mm-hmm.
7: Mm-hmm. Man.
8: So the only thing that's not on the calendar is Bash, so it seems like August might feel actually a little bit slow.
7: Yeah, I'm on vacation the week of, well, kind of the week
8: that's
7: of
8: right.
7: Bash. So I'll be gone for about a week. So that's coming up here.
8: Did you enjoy? Yeah, I'm sure you did. All that rain yesterday. Did you even get rain? I should have even asked that. It's so different from one part to another.
7: It rained.
8: Okay.
7: It was you?
8: Yep. Oh, sheets of it. It just wouldn't stop raining. I couldn't get that poor dog out until like after 1 o'clock.
7: Really?
8: Yeah.
7: I see that since we're talking about animals, I see you put a bucket out here for the deer. Is that your bucket?
8: Yeah, there's one out there, and there's like the closest deer sightings that I could remember. And I kind of walked the path that I thought she was taking to get to that wooded area back there. So,
7: Lynn's such a nice person.
8: Well,
7: you don't want to hear the topic we're going to bring up with AJ, because there's some people in the building that doesn't like the deer, but that's for another different show. How'd you like Lee Bryce on Friday?
8: You know, I really loved him. I love his music.
7: He's
8: I was
7: good.
8: Crossing my fingers he was going to be great on stage, and he was great on stage.
7: Yeah.
8: He really loves connecting with his fans, I think. And I changed my mind. He asked me not too long ago if I like being called Darlin', and I said no.
7: Oh, that's right.
8: I changed my mind.
7: Did he call you Darlin'?
8: He's so sweet. We go back to meet him, and he's like, get in here, Darlin'. And he's like,
7: yeah,
8: you know,
7: good.
8: Just hugging on you. And he's just, sweetheart.
7: We've met some really nice people on Friday. I got to tell you, our listeners are the very best. They're just the friendliest and said the nicest things, and we do appreciate you. Because we go out, but we don't. It just depends where you go. You might run into people here and there, but we don't see like a lot of our listeners gathered into one spot.
8: And boy, there was a lot of them. That was the biggest sell. Even talking to the security people, they said they have never seen that many people packed into that venue.
7: Yeah.
8: So
7: it was the biggest one.
8: Yeah, yeah.
7: But it was just nice to see our listeners because they were all gathered. A lot
8: not
7: of
8: not just see you, actually get to hang out,
7: hang
8: you know, which
7: them,
8: we appreciate so much
7: them.
8: When you come up and connect, and we really do love that.
7: Like that, and for some reason they like us. No, we try really hard for you too, and it's just it's good to get response because you know we come in here every morning and you know the phones ring, we have fun, but when we actually get to see your faces.
8: Mm-hmm.
7: And get to actually hug you and touch you. It was just very, it was very, shake your hands. It was just, I would rather have done that than meet Lee Bryce. So Lynn is on the phone, calls me, what are you doing? Lee Bryce. I go, I'm talking to the people.
8: Right.
7: I was late because
8: yes,
7: I was
8: were.
7: Talking to the people, and I'd rather have done that. Talk to our listeners, then meet an artist.
8: I agree.
7: And I was telling my wife that. She goes, really? I go, yes. I enjoyed talking to our listeners. And I really did like Lee Bryce. But it was just nice connecting in person. So it was a good time.
8: I was so happy because I missed him when he was here and at the Toledo Zoo. And I've been a big fan for such a long time. And I love so much of his music. And it's really nice when you get opportunity to tell somebody that you appreciate what they do.
7: Yeah.
8: So
7: if you ever get a chance, you did not see Lee Bryce and he ever comes close to us, please make that point to make him. Because he was not only a gracious man backstage, but he appreciated radio.
8: And you can tell what a family man he is too, to have his brother on tour with him, Lewis Bryce. If you didn't get there for the opening
7: act,
8: he was good, but they really do have very different sounds.
7: Yeah, he was very good. I didn't know his brother sang, so he was good. I enjoyed all that night, so it was a good Friday night. All right, so we do have Willie Nelson tickets to give you. We're going to do Are You Smarter Than Julian? That's coming up, the Mind Bender. We also have, like we said, we were talking about Jeep Fest. We're going to have Jay Foster Jewelers, and we're going to do Leap in a Jeep on Saturday morning. So we're all set for that. So that should be good with Jay Foster Jewelers. Plus, I'm missing something. I know I'm missing something. But we'll get to it. All right. 419-240-1000. Oh, I know what I'm missing. We're missing our favorite first texter or caller of the day.
8: Okay.
7: First caller of the day is what I'm missing. So if you're listening right now, you want some Cinco de Mayo, there are four locations that Victor, we support with Victor, because there's different ones. So there's one on Glendale Airport, Alexis, and Rossford. 419-240-1000. First caller of the day. You are hooked up right now.
8: 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You're going to love it. Sunshine at 81 today, clear 55 tonight. Tomorrow, sunny and 84. 61 now at Toledo's K100. Traffic is in fine shape. There's no problems reported. Call us, text us if you know of anything. 419-240-1000. 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
5: Good morning.
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0: 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Appreciate you listening every morning. 419-240-1000. That is our number. Our sponsor, Monroe Street Diner. They open at 8 this morning. They have really good breakfast burgers, MSD. Tim McGraw, fly away in Las Vegas. National keyword.
1: I got it. I knew
0: it. Do you know it?
1: I do.
0: What is it?
1: Life.
0: There you go.
1: Mm-hmm.
0: Text it, life 95819, and boom, you're qualified to see Tim McGraw in Las Vegas.
1: 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Right car, right price, right now. A gorgeous couple of days in store. Sunny and 81 today. Clear 55 tonight and sunshine at 84 tomorrow. Current temp is 61 degrees. It looks like we have one situation on the roads. Hill and Reynolds, an accident and some kind of a utility pole down. So it could take some time to get cleared up. Call, text if there's anything else. 419-240-1000. That line brought to you by Web Builders.
0: All right, on Facebook today, is there something that you bought that you regret to this day?
1: Small or big purchase. I mean, are you throwing your money away on something? You know, I almost, this came to mind for two reasons. Number one, because I think the pool table's not going to get used as much as you think, but...
0: You know, you got to throw the negative out, don't you? Right away, you just go right to negative.
1: Well, it is what kind of brought it to mind when we were talking about
0: it
1: on Friday. Well, there you go.
0: That's okay. A gift.
1: That's good.
0: I could see that being a purchase that people regret.
1: Because it is a big one, and they think they're going to use it. That, boats...
0: Yeah, well, I have a buddy that years ago, he bought a car. He was going to restore an older car. And I'm thinking it's been 6 years, 7 years. He's still working on it.
1: Yeah, but he's working on it, then.
0: Not as much as he would like.
1: Yeah.
0: Because he said it takes a lot of his time. And he has other things he wants to do, like golf, spend time with family, you know, vacations, whatever. And he goes, I just, some days, just don't feel like getting to it.
1: Yeah.
0: He works and doesn't want to do it at night. Mm-hmm. And I see I could see that being a regret. People, I know people who just, that's their thing, man.
1: Yeah.
0: They get these cars and they go right at it. This one was the opposite. It was an old Cutlass. You know what I'm talking about? Those old Cutlasses?
1: Yes, I do.
0: So that's a regret. Have you ever bought clothes that you regret?
1: Yes.
0: That's a big thing, and it's more women when they buy clothes. They buy these clothes, and they regret their buying clothes.
1: I regret it when I buy online, because then if it doesn't fit right, I don't get it sent back, and then it's just truly a waste of money.
0: You don't send it back,
1: It's so bad. So stupid. I know it. But again, it's a time thing, you know, so it's the convenience of getting it, but inconvenience to send it back.
0: Yeah, I've had my wife order me shirts and things like that, and... they don't fit right. It just depends on the t-shirt and the brand and the make, and it just depends on... So I will never buy clothes.
1: Goes right to the donation pile. I know.
0: No, we send it... Well, my wife's cheap, so she sends them back because she doesn't want to lose that money, so I'm okay with her being cheap on
1: that. I got to figure that route out if I'm going to ever do that.
0: But it is a pain,
1: don't buy online.
0: Because you buy it and you have to rewrap it and send it back. It's a pain. That's why I'll never buy clothes, you know,
1: I have
0: online.
1: A life jacket for my dog right now that's in my front seat, and it doesn't fit him, so I got to get that sent back.
0: All right, let's hit that rewind button. A life jacket for your dog.
1: Yes. They're not all good swimmers when they get to be 11 and 95 pounds. But he likes to swim, and it's hard on his joints on the ground to run, so I want him to swim more.
0: So you bought him a life jacket.
1: Yeah.
0: I've never heard of that before.
1: Really?
0: No.
1: Oh, yes.
0: But every dog, what kind of dog do you have?
1: He's a pit bull.
0: Okay, so every dog, I can see pit bulls not being great swimmers.
1: You
0: got to get yourself a lab. You ever see those labs swim?
1: Oh, yeah.
0: Oh, those labs are bad at it.
1: Yeah, they are.
0: They're good at it. So there's certain purchases. I haven't bought anything now that I would say, man, that's a bad purchase. Now I have had the guilty purchase of getting a car that should be more expensive than I've done that before. I'm like, I shouldn't have bought such an expensive car. I've done that before.
1: Yeah.
0: But I've never regretted it.
1: But even little things. Like, I mean, Aldi the other day, they had these, like, silicone ice cube trays.
0: To
1: make those giant squares for old fashions.
0: Those are the best.
1: But here's the thing. I bought that because they had the actual ice cubes. You could buy the ice cubes
0: for
1: $5. And then I found the silicone ice cube maker for $2.99. So I almost regretted buying the ice cubes. I thought, that's stupid. You're going to actually buy ice? Oh, no. And then it's like, yes, like I got a method to make it myself.
0: You got to get one of those fridges that we have. It's a smart fridge, and it makes those big balls, big ice balls. They're like this big, and they're like big. They're almost the size of it. A little smaller than a tennis ball, but bigger than a golf ball.
1: Yeah.
0: Plop that in. You can never go wrong with that. It's the best ever made. So
1: cool.
0: Go to Facebook and play along. 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
0: And it's being brought to you by Dunn Chevy in Oregon.
2: Well, we told you last week, Parker McCullum and his wife Hallie Ray were expecting their baby any minute. And as promised, they welcomed a second son. And that happened on Thursday. Mom and baby both doing fine. The baby weighed in at 8 pounds, 7 ounces. And on Instagram, they posted a carousel of family photos with a caption of "Thank you, Jesus, for another healthy baby boy. So in love with our little fam. Mom and dad times two, here we go." They were married in 22. Their first son, I was always kind of intrigued by the name, Major Yancey Tyler McCullum. Okay. So given the name of that one, I was very interested to see what they were going to name this one. Rocker Tommy Light. So you got Rocker and Major. I knew you'd love that.
0: Think of the kids, not you.
2: As Garth continues to slowly release dates for his Blame It All on My Roots tour, he is imploring fans to help battle the bots. On his website, he asks fans to step up, battle those automatic ticket buying software, big tool scalpers, and help acquire prime tickets without having to get an online queue. He said, "When you join the waiting room before the queue opens, it helps Ticketmaster block bots so real people have a fair shot at getting their tickets." So he's really urging people to get into the waiting room before the queue opens and update all your info ahead of time. So there's a pro tip from an artist who's trying to help beat the scalpers. I like it.
0: Yeah, me too.
2: Riley Green's released a new song. It's called Imagine That. Pretty cool. It's from his upcoming album, That's Just Me, which comes out on September 18th. It's pretty cool sounding. We'll get a clip of it, and I'll play it for you a little bit later. I don't have it available right now, but he's with it. He's drinking coffee, and it reminds me, this guy, a little bit of a sellout as well, perhaps. He's got his own limited edition blend of coffee grounds, Black Rifle Coffee Company, so he works with. And it's called Shooting Time, and it's, quote, built for early mornings and long days. You can order it at blackriflecoffee.com.
0: So I've got a question for you. Mm-hmm. When are you a sellout? When does it start becoming that way? I mean, Dolly's the queen of sellouts, but the big, I mean, is it after one or two?
2: I don't know, man. I call it making hay when the sun shines myself.
0: So if you had what? If you have more than two, you start selling out, I think.
2: Yeah.
0: Yeah. I'm with you.
2: All right. That kind of makes sense.
0: You have one, right? You can have one.
2: I don't know, but if you're a coffee drinker, you might want to try it because it's inspired by Riley's grit and hard work and roots, made for the hunters, the outdoorsmen, the tradesmen, and anyone who knows success is earned.
0: All right, now he's a seller.
2: And I love this story. This kind of cracked me up. Jake Owen had a genuine Los Angeles experience last week. He was in L.A., walks into a crowded coffee shop, starts looking around for a place to sit. A stranger makes room for him, and he and this guy got into a nice conversation. Stranger introduced himself as Ben, and Jake's prepping to leave, and he said, you know, they had been talking about music, and he's like, well, here, take a listen.
3: And I'm like, yo, Ben, I'd love to hear your music sometime. Where can I hear it? And that is when he said, Soundgarden. In that moment, I realized I was sitting there the whole time talking to Ben Shepherd from Soundgarden.
2: I just love that.
0: That's good.
2: That's your country music news update. 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

0: air, online, and on your phone. Johnny and Lynn, sponsored by Monroe Street Diner. We have got some prizes to give away this hour. Coming up, your Monday morning mind bender. We're going to put it at 7:20, and we're going to give you a chance to prove that you're smarter than Julian. So we'll do that a little bit later in the hour. Just a couple minutes past 7 o'clock. Here's that latest look at news.
1: Good morning. I'm Claire Mitchell with your 13 Action News headlines. Toledo police say they have made significant progress in finding the driver responsible for a crash that sent Congresswoman Marcy Kaptur and a member of her team to the hospital on Sunday. It happened on North Detroit near Central at around 10:45 in the morning. The Congresswoman's team said she and her campaign manager were on their way to church when their vehicle was hit. We were told yesterday that she's active, alert, and is being treated for non-life-threatening injuries. Meanwhile, the number of cyclosporiasis cases in our area has hit a new high. As of Friday, the Toledo Lucas County Health Department recorded over 3,000 cases in Northwest Ohio. In Lucas County, that number is just over 1,200. And over the border in Michigan, the Health and Human Services Department is tracking close to 11,000 for the Mitten State. And finally, we are just about to wrap up our Stuff the Bus campaign, where we're collecting school supplies for the students in our community. On Wednesday, there's a drive-through donation event at Dave White Chevrolet in Sylvania from noon to 6:30. Now you're up to the minute. I'm Claire Mitchell with 13 Action News.
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2: Today will be mostly sunny with highs in the lower 80s, and tonight will include clear skies with cool overnight lows in the mid-50s. Tuesday will also bring sunshine with highs in the lower 80s. We move into the mid-80s for Wednesday, and there are spotty rain and storm chances on Thursday. From the First Alert Weather Center, I'm meteorologist Annie Giovannucci.
0: Right now, we're at 61 degrees here at Toledo's K100. It looks like we're in good shape overall. Hill and Reynolds, there was a situation, accident in a utility pole. 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

0: listening, Toledo's country music station, K100. Johnny Lynn, Julian producing. Later this hour, Willie Nelson tickets, Outlaw Music Fest, Pine Knob, August 22nd. That's coming up. Mindbender in seconds, being brought to you by Monroe Street Diner. They're open in 45 minutes. Do that big old breakfast at MSD. Tim McGraw, Flyway, Caesar's Palace in Vegas. Your national keyword is life. L-I-F-E, life. 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
1: 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Right car, right price, right now. Sunshine 81 today, clear and 55 tonight, and more sun tomorrow with a high of 84, 61 now at Toledo's K100. 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Call, text if you know of any. Anything else? 419-240-1000. 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
5: Answer my question or you'll be standing tall before the man.
0: All right, we have our friends at Maumee Bay Brewing Company giving you a gift card. If you can answer this question, it's our Monday morning mind bender.
1: Only 5% of American adults say that they have never done this activity. 5%, that's a really small percentage of the population, says they have never done this activity. What do you think it is?
0: Is it a fun activity?
1: Depends on who you ask. Right. It's supposed to be a fun activity.
0: Supposed to be a
1: supposed
0: fun activity.
1: Supposed to be a fun activity.
6: For right. one or two of the people involved.
1: Yeah, that's true.
6: Usually not the rest.
1: Usually more than one person involved in this activity. Yeah. There you go. It's another good hint right there.
0: All right, 419-240-1000. If you know our answer this morning, Maumee Bay Brewing Company gift card, K100.
7: What was the question?
1: Only 5% of American adults say they have never done this activity. What is it?
7: Gamble.
0: No.
1: No, but you're really not far off.
0: That's a good question. Yeah. That's an answer, though.
1: You can call
0: Thanks
1: back.
0: For the call. All right, 419-240-1000. One more time in case people did not hear your question.
1: Just 5% of American adults say that they have never participated in this activity. What is it?
0: Did you hear that facetious?
6: Very facetious. I didn't even need to see it.
1: You suggested it's supposed to be a fun activity and involves other people.
0: Remember, it's a family show. Remember that. K100-ish. Who's this?
8: This is Kay.
0: All right, Kay, you have an answer.
8: Is it bungee jump?
0: Oh, no. Oh,
6: that's creative.
8: Oh.
0: Thank you for trying, though.
1: Good try. Oh, shudder at the thought.
0: Yeah, I would never do that in my life.
6: No.
0: K100, hello.
9: Good morning. Fly on a plane.
0: No. That's not it.
1: Thank you for trying.
0: But it's an activity. Remember that. K100, hello.
10: Hi, this is Ken. Is it playing cards?
1: You
0: no,
1: are definitely on the right
0: you're
1: track.
0: You're in the area. That's not a bad answer. 419-240-1000. K100, hello. Yes, good morning. Moving on. K100, hello.
11: Fantasy football?
6: No. Got further away from that one.
1: A much bigger portion of the population has not done that. 5%, just so 95% of the American adults population has done this.
0: Okay, K100, hello.
12: K100, hello.
13: Hello, this is Tommy.
0: Hi, Tommy. You have an answer.
13: Play Monopoly.
1: That's exactly right.
13: Thank you. Well done.
0: Did you Google it?
13: No, I actually heard it on a podcast about 2 weeks ago. I have a memory like that.
1: Awesome. Do you like Monopoly?
0: Yeah. No, it's terrible.
1: No, I don't.
0: It's we have like Michiganopoly. Yeah. We have the one in Myrtle Beach.
6: Yep.
0: Yeah, we'll
6: Myrtle
0: get it on.
6: Beach Monopoly?
0: We do have Myrtle Beach
6: Shut
0: Monopoly.
6: Up. Bring that in.
0: It's actually that's
6: Please
0: okay.
6: Bring that in.
0: But after the first hour.
1: Yeah, that's way too long. Yeah.
0: Yeah.
6: Oh, yeah. No, I've had
13: I would go bankrupt.
6: I flipped a table or two in my life.
0: I always gamble too much, so I always buy the houses too quick.
1: I always get those railroads. That's my goal. Get those railroads.
0: Yeah. Hey, man. That's, solid. That's the smartest
6: part. Start bribing people. Get the railroads.
0: That's right. So Monopoly was the answer. Nice job. All right. Later this hour, we're going to have Willie tickets. Now, how we do this contest is if you're smarter than Julian, we give you four questions, okay?
6: Everyone's favorite game.
0: Okay. And Lynn has two, I have two, and we have a tiebreaker.
6: All right.
0: And that show for Willie is coming up later this month, Pine Knob. So have the number with you, 419-240-1000, K100.

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1: You one of them girls that ain't trying to meet nobody. You're just here for the party.
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0: Country music station, K100. Johnny and Lynn, Julian producing. Sort of Sports being brought to you by Danny's Cafe in Rossford. Hens lose again yesterday in Columbus. They're back home tomorrow, Omaha. Detroit beat the A's. They play tomorrow night in Seattle. Cleveland beat Arizona. Mets, 6:40 tomorrow in Cleveland. Cincinnati beat Pittsburgh. And they play the A's in Cincinnati tomorrow, 6:40. Yankees win yesterday, and Boston beat the Dodgers. What story are you going to lead off with here, Scoobal? Are you going to do Scoobal first?
1: I guess we should. You're talking baseball, the deadline, the trade deadline over the weekend. And yes, he is now a Dodger. Los Angeles fans rejoicing. Baseball fans longing for a day of competitive balance in the sport as they roll their eyes.
0: Yeah.
1: Yeah.
0: Whatever. You knew he was going to go there.
1: Yeah. Well, biggest deal of them all, you know, but a couple of other deals that were made. Yankees acquire Luis Garcia Jr. in a trade with the Nationals. Cubs land the playoff vet Kevin Gausman in a trade with the Blue Jays.
0: Yeah.
1: So those are probably the biggest ones that...
0: Heaven forbid if the Yankees go get Scoobal. And back in the day, they would have.
2: Heaven forbid if anybody does. I mean,
0: other than the Dodgers.
2: Anyone can do what the Dodgers are doing. They just don't want to defer all these millions of dollars, which is up to, I think, $47 million deferred or something insane $1 billion deferred.
1: I don't know.
2: Over 10 years.
0: It's crazy.
1: That's too much money. I don't know exactly who is going, but apparently he was sent to LA in exchange for a 3-prospect package, but that's all I've heard. I didn't hear any names attached to that 3.
2: It was a couple minor league guys, some highly rated prospects,
0: but nothing,
2: I mean, the prospecting ranking is just, it's
0: nothing,
2: speculation.
1: Yeah.
0: Nothing they can use in the field today.
2: No,
0: how about that?
2: No.
0: So it doesn't really benefit them today.
2: They got something out of him when he would have gone to free agency in the next 2-3 months anyways.
0: Yeah,
2: so really
0: something.
2: It's,
0: so, but not anything that would get the Tigers in the playoffs.
2: No.
1: Well, they got Max Clark from the Mudheads coming up. So,
2: and they're on like
0: that'll change it.
2: they're on a pretty good streak right now. They swept a series.
0: Yeah, they're okay. They're playing the A's. We can get a round of guys here at the station to beat the A's.
2: Yeah, we probably could.
1: So Tony Romo's broadcasting future, it definitely looks like it is officially in doubt. CBS Sports placed him on leave until further notice. That, of course, following the arrest in Wisconsin on DUI. Suspicion of driving while intoxicated.
2: Allegedly
1: driving. But we've all seen the video and heard the conversation, and it looks pretty bad for him. But.
0: So on leave isn't good, but is it looking like he's not going to...
1: Until further notice, they didn't do it like 2 weeks or a month or whatever.
2: They
1: so
2: probably didn't even want
1: maybe
2: to put
1: depends
2: him on, leave.
1: On the outcome of whatever happens.
2: Yeah.
1: First offense, so I'm not. I mean, he's not going to jail. I wouldn't think. But
2: okay, he'll get let go and go to Netflix or something.
0: Nah, he's not going to get let go.
1: I don't know. I don't know. They didn't say who's going to be replacing him next to Jim Nance. But
2: I think it was Watt. I think J.J. Watt is going to be taking over his spot for a little bit.
0: I can't see him replacing him.
2: Not replacing, but he said they'll say he'll be in the booth with, those guys.
0: He'll be back.
1: That's right. Okay. All right. Seahawks, the reigning Super Bowl champs, of course, feature a loaded roster. And apparently none of that means anything to EA Sports. They brutally disrespected the Seahawks in Madden 27, multiple levels, and getting some big backlash for doing some. Not only did they rank the Seahawks as just the 10th best team in the new game, it also couldn't even manage to spell Seattle Seahawks correctly on the social media graphic. So that's kind of crazy, isn't it?
0: Everybody's in love with the Rams, that's why.
1: There you go. Another loaded team.
2: Aaron Donald apparently is even looking more and more like he's coming back to play with Miles.
0: We'll see.
2: Oh, God.
1: All right, well.
0: It's a dangerous team.
2: It is.
0: Well, Seattle's going to be good. I don't know why they're disrespecting.
2: Excited to watch the NFC run everything.
0: So we'll find out.
1: Well, when college football gets underway at the end of the month, ESPN has announced the anthem for the season. Shibuzi and Gunna combined. Part of Shibuzi's album, The Outlaw, Sherry Lee, and the other Western Tales. It dropped on Friday, High Noon, the anthem of the new season. Get ready to hear a lot.
0: You know, I'm looking for the one that used to be fun. Hang on, I'm going to put it in the system.
2: Shibuzi?
0: No.
2: Oh.
0: Lynn will know this one. I remember when they did football, when they had college football having this. Remember this?
1: Yes. This is what it still should be. I don't know why it never changed.
3: Well, we're coming to your city.
1: I love that.
0: That was a good one.
1: Definitely a good one.
0: I don't know why they don't bring that one back.
2: Yeah.
0: So, sort of sports. Thank you, Lynn.
1: You bet.
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0: 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Julian producing. Tickets for Willie Nelson, that show, August 22nd, Pine Knob Outlaw Music Festival. You want to play Are You Smarter Than Julian? You call right now, and you could be one of the people in. 419-240-1000. Our sponsor is Monroe Street Diner. They open at 8 this morning. Do some breakfast. Best burgers. 8 till 3, 7 days a week. Tim McGraw, Vegas, Caesar's Palace. You want to go to see Tim in Vegas? Your national keyword is life, L-I-F-E. Text it to 95819. And boom, you're in.
1: 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Right car, right price, right now. Gorgeous day today. Sunny and 81. Clear 55 tonight. And then tomorrow, a little bit warmer yet. Sunshine and 84. 62 now at Toledo's K100. Traffic, same situation there at Hill Avenue and Reynolds. Car versus pole. Crews on the scene and working to make repairs. Do continue to avoid the air if you are able to. Call or text if there's anything else. 419-240-1000.
0: All right, K100, Julian's in the studio, and he does not know any of these questions.
2: Nope.
0: Julian will leave.
2: Leaving now.
0: The studio. Get out.
2: Oh.
0: Who's this? What's your name?
3: Mike.
0: All right, Mike, you ready to play? Are you smarter than Julian?
3: I sure hope so.
0: All right, these are for tickets. Willie Nelson, that show, August 22nd, okay? Pine Knob.
3: All right.
0: You got to get to as many as you can. We're going to give you, Lynn has two, I have two, then we have a tiebreaker, all right? I will go first. Can you tell us the oldest city in the U.S.? The oldest city in the U.S., 10 seconds.
3: Charlotte, North Carolina.
0: No, that is incorrect.
1: Lynn? All right. How much will a regular Hershey's chocolate bar set you back?

0: on average? 99 cents, $1.45, or $1.89?
1: $1.89.
0: That's right.
2: That is correct. All right. You remember the Browns leaving Cleveland for Baltimore?
1: Yeah.
2: Okay, what year did they come back to Cleveland?
1: 2010.
2: One more.
0: All right. Which American department store carries celebrity brands Vera Wang and Jennifer Lopez, as well as its own line of clothing and furniture, so that includes Sonoma and Craft and Barrel?
1: JCPenney?
0: No. Oh, sorry. Oh, only
2: what was
0: one,
2: your name
0: right?
2: again? What was your name again?
1: Mike.
2: All right, Mike, hang on. Now, Julian has a chance to get all these wrong. Mike got one.
0: He got one.
2: And Julian, if he gets more than one, we're going to have to replay at 8:20.
0: Mm-hmm.
2: Okay?
0: Okay.
2: Julian?
3: Yeah.
2: Mike got Mike. One.
3: Mike got one?
0: He got one.
2: One.
3: Oh, Mike.
2: All right. Here we go.
3: All right. Let's
2: now,
3: do
2: you're
3: it.
2: Smarter than Julian. Nice. The oldest city in the U.S. 10 seconds.
3: Jonestown?
2: Where?
3: Jonestown?
2: Jonestown?
3: Yeah, I don't know.
2: Where is that?
3: It's like Virginia or something.
2: Jonestown?
3: Jamestown?
2: No.
0: Jay, I think you were thinking about
2: Jamestown. No, not Philadelphia.
0: you got it wrong. Okay.
2: Guessing.
0: How much will a regular Hershey bar set you back on average? 99 cents, $1.45, or $1.89?
3: $1.89.
0: Yeah. Yeah.
2: Good. You tied them.
3: Ask me how I knew that.
0: How'd you know that?
3: I look at it every day.
2: Because he's a fat guy. He's a fat guy. That's why. All right, you ready? Since you're a Browns fan,
3: yep.
2: The Browns left for Baltimore, right?
3: Yep.
2: What year did they come back to Cleveland?
0: He's going
2: to
0: know this.
3: 1999.
0: He knew it.
2: Yeah. Got it.
0: All right.
3: Municipal Stadium, right? I think.
2: No, they had a brand new stadium.
3: Oh, they had the brand new one.
2: They needed a brand new one.
3: The mistake on the lake.
0: All right. And finally, which American department store carries celebrity brands Vera Wang and Jennifer Lopez, as well as its own line of clothing and furnishings, Sonoma and Croft and Barrow?
2: This a man should know this,
3: is this
2: right?
3: Target?
0: No.
2: Macy's?
3: Kohl's.
0: Oh,
3: my wife is going to kill me.
2: Oh, I'm sorry, Mike.
3: I go into Kohl's all the time. Sorry, Mike.
2: Mike, no tickets this time.
1: That's
2: but
1: right.
2: Here's a good thing. You can play again at 8:20. Okay?
1: All right. Thank you.
0: Take a test one more time.
2: That. All right. So the answers were St. Augustine.
3: Oh, no way.
2: It's the oldest city in the U.S.
3: My aunt and uncle live there.
0: Oh.
2: The Browns were 1999.
0: I knew that one.
3: I knew that one.
2: And then, of course, Kohl's and a dollar. So a Hershey bar is $1.89.
0: Average. Some places it's like $2.39.
3: Real proud of their Hershey bar.
2: Is that with almonds?
0: That's without almonds.
3: I'm going $2.19 with almonds.
0: Yeah, probably so.
3: Like that.
2: And you know what? As I look at you, I'm so glad you did not get the Jennifer Lopez question right, because I would think less of you.
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0: On 100 on air, online, and on your phone. Johnny and Lynn, sponsored by Monroe Street Diner. Doors opening up, right this very moment. Go enjoy an amazing breakfast. Johnny always suggests you do it with someone you love. Do it even with someone you like. You'll be treated great, and you'll enjoy a great meal.
1: Do it with us.
0: Do it with us. Birthday wheel jackpot's up to $340. We're going to work to give that away. Bottom of the hour, wishing you luck on that. And another round of Are You Smarter Than Julian coming up in just about 15 minutes or so. It's time now for that latest look at news.
2: Today will be mostly sunny with highs in the lower 80s, and tonight will include clear skies with cool overnight lows in the mid-50s. Tuesday will also bring sunshine with highs in the lower 80s. We move into the mid-80s for Wednesday, and there are spotty rain and storm chances on Thursday. From the First Alert Weather Center, I'm meteorologist Annie Giovannucci.
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3: Good morning. I'm Claire Mitchell with your 13 Action News headlines. Toledo police say they have made significant progress in finding the driver responsible for a crash that sent Congresswoman Marcy Kaptur and a member of her team to the hospital on Sunday. It happened on North Detroit near Central at around 10:45 in the morning. The Congresswoman's team said she and her campaign manager were on their way to church when their vehicle was hit. We were told yesterday that she is active, alert, and is being treated for non-life-threatening injuries. Meanwhile, the number of cyclosporiasis cases in our area has hit a new high. As of Friday, the Toledo Lucas County Health Department recorded over 3,000 cases in Northwest Ohio. In Lucas County, that number is just over 1,200. And then over the border in Michigan, the Health and Human Services Department is tracking close to 11,000 for the Mitten State. And finally, we are just about to wrap up our Stuff the Bus campaign, where we're collecting school supplies for the students in our community. On Wednesday, there's a drive-through donation event at Dave White Chevrolet in Sylvania from noon to 6:30. Now you're up to the minute. I'm Claire Mitchell with 13 Action News.
0: Let's get a look at road and traffic conditions. Accident at Hill Avenue in Reynolds, still a problem. That car versus pole causing a utility pole to come down, and crews are working to make repairs. Please avoid the area if you're able to do it. We also have a report of an accident now at Holland, Sylvania at Hill Avenue. 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

0: Iowa's country music station, K100. Johnny, Lynn, Julian producing. If you want to go see Willie Nelson, the 22nd, Pine Knob, Outlaw Music Fest, get to the phone. Are you smarter than Julian? 419-240-1000. We did not get a winner last hour, so either Mike can play again or a new player. 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
1: 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Right car, right price, right now. Sunshine at 81 today, 55 tonight's low. That under clear skies, leading to more sunshine tomorrow. A little warmer, 84 the high, 62 now at Toledo's K100. As far as traffic goes, that situation at Hill and Reynolds, the car versus pole, still a problem, and they continue to make repairs there, and you are asked to avoid the area. Still, the accident at Holland Sylvania and Hill Avenue appears to be cleared. We do have note that there was a light out, or maybe still is a light out at Hill and Holland Sylvania. So just use caution as you're heading toward that intersection. Call or text if there's anything else. 419-240-1000. 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
0: All right, looking for the first caller right now to play K100. Who is this?
2: This is Andrea. How are you?
0: Good. Andrea. How are you?
2: I'm good so far.
0: All right. Are you smarter than Julian? Tickets for Willie Nelson. That show is the 22nd.
3: Right
0: now. Okay. You ready?
2: I'm ready.
0: Julian is out of the room. Here's your first question. President Abraham Lincoln was assassinated in what theater?
2: Oh, God.
1: Trying to think back on that history lesson, aren't you?
0: Yeah.
2: Yes, and I work nights, and I'm getting ready for bed.
1: Oh, only 10 seconds.
0: Got to move on.
2: Ford Theater?
0: You had it. But
2: Ford Theater?
0: You know we're going to give it to you.
1: All right, give it to her.
0: Because you know what?
2: Really?
0: Julian won't get that right. All right, here we go.
1: All right.
0: Here's Lynn.
1: Name the Golden Girls. Their character names.
0: The Golden Girl
2: Branch, Dorothy, Rose, and Sophia.
1: Great job.
0: That's really good. All right, Tarek Skubal, you know who he plays for the Tigers?
2: No.
0: Okay. Well, he doesn't anymore.
2: Sorry, I'm not a huge baseball fan.
0: No. Do you know his number? Give us a number, what his number could be then.
2: Who, Terrence?
0: Tarek Skubal. What number is he? 10 seconds.
1: More like three now.
0: Eight, nine. All right, we're going to let that one slide. All right,
1: okay. All right, Andrea, one more question for you.
0: You got two, though.
1: And this is multiple choice. The world record for watermelon seed spitting is 37 feet 1 inches, or is it 75 foot 2 inches, or 98 feet 7 inches?
2: Oh, goodness. Watermelon. I'm going to go with 37.1.
1: All right, okay.
0: Is that right?
1: It is not.
2: The other one sounds too far.
0: Well, you got two, okay?
1: You got two right.
0: All right, Julian's coming back in. All right, if you...
1: And I think two's the best Julian's ever done, so you've got a good shot.
0: He might get one of these. All right, she got two.
3: She got
0: Andrea,
3: two.
0: Right? Andrea got two. Here we go. Here's your first question.
3: Okay.
0: Abraham Lincoln was assassinated in what theater?
3: That was Ford Theater.
1: There you go. Good job.
0: Surprising.
3: I knew that one. I've actually... So we were supposed to tour Ford Theater at one point when I went in high school, and it was closed for renovation, so I didn't get to actually see where he was.
0: That's good information. Assassinated. Thanks, Dan. The show ends at 10.
3: Okay.
1: All right. All right. Julian, name the Golden Girls. Character names.
0: Geez. Name the Golden Girls. 10 seconds. He's never getting this.
3: No.
1: Really?
3: No.
1: Not even one?
3: Barb?
0: Barb.
1: Nancy?
3: Barb,
0: yeah. Nancy,
3: Barb,
0: Karen.
3: Nancy, and...
0: Barb again.
3: Henrietta.
1: You don't know.
3: Is Henrietta one of them?
0: No.
1: None of them are
3: come on,
1: correct.
3: That's close.
0: Blanche.
3: No. Okay.
0: You've never seen the
1: Rose, Blanche, Dorothy, and Sophia.
3: Oh, yeah. No,
1: Andrea knew them all.
0: She rocked it, actually. Tarek Skubal.
3: Okay.
0: Plays for the Tigers. Well, not anymore. What number is he?
3: I actually... 10.
0: 10?
3: I don't know. Pitchers are normally higher numbers, though,
0: no,
3: aren't they?
0: No.
1: Oh, boy. All right. Final question. You got to tie it.
3: I have to tie it. Okay.
1: The world record for watermelon seed spitting. Is it A, 37 feet 1 inch, B, 75 feet 2 inches, or C, 98 feet 7 inches?
3: 98 feet 7 inches.
1: 75 feet 2 inches.
3: That's pretty far for a watermelon seed spit.
0: You lost.
2: I did.
0: He's done.
3: Andrea, he's lost. Andrea, you beat me. It was the Golden Girls.
0: The Golden Girls, Barb.
3: Barb and Henrietta.
0: The Golden Girls.
3: Nancy.
0: All right, you're going to go see Willie Nelson, the 22nd in...
2: No way.
3: Yeah, you are going.
0: Thanks, Andrea. Can you hang
2: out? Oh, that's so awesome. Thank you. Yeah.
0: You're welcome. All right. The correct answers are Skubal.
3: Yeah, what number is he?
0: 29.
3: Oh, okay.
0: Golden Girls, we just announced that. And what was his watermelon?
1: 75 feet 2 inches.
0: And your tie-breaking question would be this.
3: Okay.
0: 11 times 9.
3: 99. I'm good at math once in a while, like here and there. Kayla always used me as a fact check for mathematical things.
0: So, good to know.
3: Yeah.
0: That's
3: a lot of fun facts.
0: That's
3: about
0: two
3: Julian
0: long stories
3: today.
0: About Julian this morning.
3: Yeah, you know.
0: We're going to have tickets all week. Listen to Win, Johnny D, Lynn Casey, Julian producing. We are K100.

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0: Yes, it is.
1: See, I do know that.
0: Just don't know the stars of the show.
1: I just don't know the stars of the show, no.
2: Barb and Nancy.
1: I was just talking with Heather about this back outside the studio, our sales manager. She knew them all because she used to watch them with her friends.
2: Everybody watched this show at some point.
1: Everyone did? Yes. Not me.
2: I guarantee your wife has.
1: Maybe. Oh, yeah. My wife knew. She texted me immediately.
2: So, all right. Three steps away. Here we go, people.
3: Ready to win some money? Let's spin the K100 birthday wheel with Genoa Bank.
2: It is $340. We're moving closer to $400.
0: February
2: 419-240-1000. Good luck. Call right now.
3: Johnny and Lynn.
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0: Toledo's country music station, K100. Johnny and Lynn, Julian producing. Birthday wheel time, looking for 10, of course.
1: Hi, K100. You're calling
2: Hello?
1: Number 10.
2: Oh, my gosh. Hold on.
3: I'm in the bathroom. Is that what I just said?
0: Why does this happen to us, Lynn? You ever know?
2: Love, it's going to be a minute.
0: Huh?
2: It is going to be a minute, Rob. We're caller 10. Hurry up.
3: This is Rob.
2: Well, you heard that.
0: What is Rob doing?
3: This isn't real.
2: He's in the bathroom. He'll be right out.
0: All right, I'm glad that we are patient people, Lynn.
2: Well, here he is.
1: Okay.
3: Rob, sorry to bother you.
0: Hey, Rob. Rob.
4: Morning.
1: Morning.
0: Getting to know yourself, I see. Rob.
1: Yes.
0: Your caller 10. Is your birthday in February?
4: It is.
0: February
4: 9th.
3: Alright.
0: Do you know what you're calling for, Rob?
4: Yep.
0: Alright. Birthday wheel. If it hits 9, you get a lot of money for toilet paper. And it just went by.
1: It's 19.
0: Sorry, Rob.
4: That's all right.
0: All right. Well, thank you for listening to us.
1: We appreciate you.
4: Thank you much.
1: All right. And I'm sure he appreciates his wife this morning and all her efforts.
0: Yikes.
1: February 19th, that's the date to know for birthday wheel recall. We'll do it at 4:20 this afternoon with Mookie. You know that date. Caller 10, Danny's Cafe, Rossford. Gift certificate will be all yours. Birthday wheel jackpot, up to $350 from Genoa Bank tomorrow when we spin. We'll do it again around 8:30.
0: That is the third time that has happened to us.
3: It was the echo couples from the very background. I'm in the bathroom.
1: Couples looking out for each other.
0: I guess anything to get some money, right? Oh, some extra money.
3: Means
0: all
3: a
0: right,
3: lot.
0: Very good. So we have a couple things going on. Text What's Next, Carly Pierce. A special day for her and Lynn. She's was inducted.
1: Yeah, Grand Ole Opry anniversary just a handful of years ago, 2021.
0: So we'll do that coming up. Plus, don't forget this... this weekend is Jeep Fest,
3: yeah,
0: which I can't believe, and it's just come around so quick, Lynn, and it's just a year ago.
1: I know.
0: I mean, we just did this again. But the good thing about it is, if you don't know, Friday night, Garth Brooks.
1: Tribute band. Party in the Park. It's going to be huge.
0: Yeah, so we'll be down there for that. We're going to have those fine people in, plus we're going to talk to Jay.
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1: 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A couple of gorgeous days in store today. Sunny and 81, 55 and clear tonight, and then sunny and 84 tomorrow. 63 now at Toledo's K100. Traffic, we've had a few situations all morning long. 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Police also at the scene of another accident, this one at South Detroit and Glendale. 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
0: You know you can call Lynn Darlin now, right?
1: Lee Bryce. It sounded good when Lee Bryce did it.
0: But he did it with that accent. Come here,
1: he did
0: darling.
1: It. Get in here, darling.
2: Come here, darling. He was such a nice dude.
0: He really was.
2: Genuinely.
1: He's
2: like, welcome.
1: Big old bear. He's bigger than I thought he was
2: really
1: going to be.
2: He really was. Yeah. He was big. His hands were bad. And he shook my hand. I was like, my God.
0: Enjoy the show. What was your favorite song?
1: Oh, boy. I kind of like that. Well,
0: did he ever dedicate Soul to you?
1: No.
0: He didn't sing it, though.
2: Nah, I don't think he did.
1: You know what? Parking
2: Lot Party was definitely my favorite.
0: That was a good one.
2: Just because it was such a good time with everybody there.
1: I saw
2: there was a kid on somebody's shoulders with a sign that said, my first concert.
0: Nice.
2: It was Lee Bryce. I thought that was really cool.
1: I loved the crowd reaction to Love Like Crazy. I
2: mean, that was really good,
1: everybody was singing along with us, so that was really, that was a moment, too.
0: This is one of
2: you can tell he was having fun. He felt the energy of everyone there, too, for sure.
0: We had a great time with our listeners, and I was telling Lynn the first break this morning, in case you missed it, Julian, or you weren't here yet, but how we just got to connect with so many people.
2: Oh, it's the best part.
0: On Friday night, and I was late, really late to meet Lee Bryce because I was talking to listeners.
2: Yeah, you were.
0: Well, that's what
2: Troy
0: I do.
2: Closed the gate, and I was like, well, we'll see John later, I guess.
0: I had to go around the stage, but I was just connecting with our listeners.
2: And then he comes
1: I kept going back and opening it for you, but
2: he came from the different direction. I'm like, how'd you even get through that
1: way? I know, because he said, I'm coming, and that's like, so I'm waiting out there for him. I was like, no, he's not.
0: Yeah, I made it. But
2: you did.
0: The nice thing is I would rather talk to our listeners than meet Lee Bryce.
2: Oh, yeah. Everyone was fantastic.
0: Seriously, it was great.
2: Such a fun time.
0: It was really...

0: really nice to talk to so many people on Friday. So thanks for all the nice words and listening each and every morning. We do appreciate you. All right, Carly Pierce, she's was inducted into the Grand Ole Opry.
1: This date in 2021. Yep.
0: And it's being brought to you by Ballast Used Cars, Central Avenue Strip, Airport Highway, and Swatan. Two songs you can pick from today. Hide the Wine.
1: I think this is the one who really brought her name to the forefront, really her first hit. Cute video that goes with it, too. Love this.
0: Got a little, nice little beat.

0: going to just go with her teamed up with our good friend Lee Bryce.
1: There you go.
0: Hope you're happy now. So which one would you like this morning? It's all up to you, the people.
2: It's all on me. It's my mistake. I said I don't love you a little too.
1: You pick it. We'll play it next. 419-240-1000.
0: Wine or happy? Get to it, K100.
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0: 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Always keep that number with you. Thanking our sponsor, Monroe Street Diner. 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Burger it up. 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
1: 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Sunny and 81 today, 55 and clear tonight. Sunshine, 84 tomorrow, 64 now at Toledo's K100. As far as traffic goes, we still are asked to let you know that they're continue to work on cleanup at the accident that happened early this morning at Hill Avenue and Reynolds. So continue to steer clear of that area while they finish getting that utility pole all taken care of. Holland Sylvania Hill, accident reported there now? My gosh, this place has been riddled. And earlier we had report of a light being out, so I don't know if that's a problem that's caused by that. South Detroit and Glendale Avenue, police at the scene of that accident as well. Call or text if there's anything else. 419-240-1000. 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
0: We're going to have Willie Nelson tickets all week for you, Pine Knob. So remember that. We're going to have Mud Hens tickets as well. And if we get to it, my wife wants to direct something on the show. My OCD.
1: Okay.
2: Ah. We're addressing things.
0: Oh, yeah. You guys know me pretty well. You work with me every morning. Yes. And does that surprise you?
2: No.
1: No.
2: No, not one bit. I work with her every morning, too, so no, not at all.
0: I think Lynn's a different OCD than me. I'm really OCD.
1: I'm more ADD, and it was making me crazy yesterday. Oh, my Lord.
0: Well, I said Lynn Land, and we were hanging out with her daughter, Kate, on Friday, and she laughed hysterically. She knows all about Lynn Land. She does.
2: I'm really good at doing 17 things at once, but not finishing a single one of them.
0: Yeah, that's
1: same
0: not
1: thing.
0: Me.
1: Same
0: I do
1: thing.
0: Same thing. So we are going to catch up on some things.
1: A few odds and ends on trending stories. A couple of ransom notes that were initially sent to Savannah Guthrie and her family following the kidnap of their mom, Nancy, has been released. And they're really kind of interesting. The first one, sent February 2nd, asked for $4 million by February 5th. On that, if the deadline wasn't met, $6 million by the 9th. Well, on the second note that was received on February 6th, informed the family that Nancy was dead. They said she was buried in nature now. Nothing you could have done could have changed the outcome. We want your family to know this and hope you can all find peace. We are truly sorry. So they said they didn't mean for her to come to that kind of a harm, but she's putting out another plea for the people to come forward who were responsible. She was last seen January 31st, 6 months since Nancy was taken now.
0: An absolutely horrible story.
1: I know, it really is.
0: It makes you sick just hearing it.
1: Yeah. Powerball jackpot still up for grabs. No winner in that lottery again. Nobody matched all six of those numbers. So, rolls over to tonight. Jackpot's worth an estimated $748 million.
0: Would you give me some money, Julian, if you want?
2: Dude, we'd all be rich.
0: I'd hook
2: we'd
0: you guys
2: all be
0: up.
2: Rich.
1: I would share. Absolutely.
0: I'd give you guys
2: we'd still
0: money.
2: Do this, but it wouldn't be as...
0: Wait a second.
1: Yeah, don't give him enough so he quits.
2: Yeah.
0: Yeah. All right, fine. Very good.
1: Spider-Man Brand New Day. Second biggest opening weekend in domestic box office history. $355 million. Wow. 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
2: Told you last week, Parker McCollum had left a concert right after it ended in rapid fashion. His wife, Hallie Ray, was expecting a baby, and that baby's been born. A second son, rocker Tommy Light McCollum. Baby weighed in at 8 pounds, 7 ounces. See, he and mom doing just fine. He joins their son, Major Yancey Tyler McCollum. Some fancy names.
0: That's all I have to say about that.
2: Garth Brooks continues to slowly release dates for his Blame It All on My Roots tour. He's imploring fans to help battle the bots. He's asking them to step up, battle automated ticket buying software, a big tool that scalpers use to buy prime tickets without having to get in an online queue. So he says, when you join the waiting room before the queue opens, it helps Ticketmaster block bots so real people get a fair shot at getting tickets. So he says, get in that waiting room before the queue opens, update all your information ahead of time. So pro tip from an artist who's trying to beat the scalpers. Love it.
0: I do. Good, nice. You know, get people in there that can't afford it.
2: Right. On the heels of Gavin Adcock giving Morgan Wallen this crazy hodgepodge taxidermied gift a handful of weeks ago, a fan has given him a pretty solid gift. He's been in that long-running feud with Zach Bryan, and a fan gave Gavin a custom-made vest with a special message on the back saying, Zach Bryan isn't worth the scum on the bottom of my boot. So there's the one insult. The other insult, the fan didn't even bother to spell Zach's first name right, but apparently Gavin appreciated the gift.
0: The feud continues.
2: Yes, it does. Riley Green released a brand new song. It's called Imagine That. It'll be on his new album, That's Just Me, that comes out September 18th. Take a little listen.

0: Some songs are back porch beer drinking ones. This is kind of a coffee drinking one. And he confirms that because while he's performing, he's sitting there with a cup of his own brew, limited edition blend of coffee grounds with Black Rifle Company called Shootin' Time. Built for early mornings and long days.
1: I got a cough here. Hang on. Sell out.
2: I love this.
0: Country star Jake Owen, genuine L.A. experience last week while he was visiting the Angel City. He tells about it on Instagram where he walked into a crowded coffee shop looking for a place to sit and a stranger makes room for him. Jake, the stranger, they get off in a nice conversation about music and he finds out he's an artist as well. What happened after that?
3: And I'm like, yo, Ben, I'd love to hear your music sometime. Where can I hear it? And that is when he said, Soundgarden. In that moment, I realized I was sitting there the whole time talking to Ben Shepherd from Soundgarden.
0: I think he's a little bit embarrassed. That's your country music news update. If you want anything more on these artists or these stories, check out our Facebook page and the website, k100country.com.
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Mornings, Toledo's country music station, K100, Johnny and Lynn, Julian producing. Wrap-up time. God bless you all for being here today. Our sponsor, Monroe Street Diner. They're open right now. Do some really good food. MSD.

0: 7 days a week. Tim McGraw, Flyaway Vegas, national keyword life. Text it, L-I-F-E, to 95819. And you could be going to Vegas, a new word after 10, and a new day of words. We start them tomorrow, just after 6, early on Toledo's K100. All right, we do have more tickets for Willie Nelson.
1: We do.
0: We'll do that. We have Mudhens tickets. We have the birthday wheel, straight up $250. Plus, I think we're going to have a little more to give away as well. What?
2: You said $200.
0: I mean, $350.
1: $350,
0: sorry. Sorry about that.
2: Yeah, I'm producing over here.
1: Yes, you are. Thank you.
0: That's about all he does. So we'll have that for you at 8:30 tomorrow morning. $350. All right. So we do have favorite text being brought to you by Jay Foster Jewelers.
2: Comes from Pat. We got our board game discussion today. Mostly from a question born in Are You Smarter Than Julian? But Pat said Monopoly's all fun and games till you're playing with your husband and you start buying all the properties he wants. And guess what happens? He flips the table.
1: Oh.
2: I told her I'm a table flipper too.
1: No, you're not.
2: I've done it.
0: With what?
1: Shocked.
2: Monopoly.
1: What?
2: You know when you're just in the dumps, you're getting ran over by the player right to your right? You just flip the table. No one knows what's what from there.
0: Have you ever played the game Trouble?
1: Oh, yeah.
0: Yes. That's the most frustrating game of all time.
2: Trouble or sorry, because you're not
0: trouble,
2: sorry.
0: Trouble, sorry, either one of the same kind of thing.
1: Sorry.
0: When you're ready to go home and you got that one and you got to get a six and you roll a five and you get taken out.
1: Yeah.
0: Oh, my God.
1: Yeah.
0: That's when I flip the table, too. So.
2: Push down trauma from John.
0: Really, well, really, I don't do it over Monopoly, you spaz. All right, back tomorrow sometime after 5 a.m. Remember this always, people. We love you.
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Toledo's Country Music Station, K100. Good morning, everybody. It's Cliff Smithers. Happy Monday. Fly away for two to see Tim McGraw in Vegas. Give you a new national keyword. It's coming up.

Zach Brown Band, they're going to be up at Little Caesars Arena. That is coming up in November. Info on that concert or any concert at any time, you can find it at k100country.com. Here's Shaboozy and Tipsy.

0: Adams on Toledo's country music station, K100. Well, he's back in Nashville after that big month-long tour over in Europe. Back in Nashville, living the southern life on his 500 acres. Say, how do you know that? Trust me, I know. We were in Nashville. Maybe you heard me tell this story. We were in Nashville about a month ago, and where we stayed at an Airbnb, his property was right on the backside of where we stayed. And pretty cool. Large area out there in the country. Yeah, we were stalkers. Anyway, how you doing? It's Cliff Smithers here. National keyword to get qualified to see Tim McGraw in Las Vegas. It's a trip for two. You're going to get round-trip airfare. You're going to stay at the Flamingo Las Vegas. You're going to get front orchestra seats at the Coliseum at Caesar's Palace. And you're going to meet Tim McGraw before the show. Your national keyword is soon, S-O-O-N. Text soon to 95819 right now and you're qualified. 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
1: Tonight will include clear skies with cool overnight lows in the mid-50s. Tuesday will bring in sunshine with highs in the lower 80s. We are in the mid-80s for Wednesday, and there are spotty rain and storm chances heading into Thursday and Friday. From the First Alert Weather Center, I'm meteorologist Annie Giovannucci.
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0: K100, home of Johnny and Lynn in the morning. Good morning. It's Cliff Smithers here. How you doing? Hope you had a nice weekend. If you were at the Lee Bryce concert on Friday night, I hope you enjoyed that. Man, that was absolutely awesome. All right, once again, national keyword to get qualified for the flyaway for two out to Vegas to see Tim McGraw. Your national keyword is soon, S-O-O-N. Text soon to 95819 right now. 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

0: 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Good morning, everybody. It's Cliff Smithers. Hope you had a nice weekend. Back at it on a Monday workday. Thank you for listening. Once again, national keyword to get qualified to see Tim McGraw in Vegas. It's a fly away for two. Your national keyword is soon, S-O-O-N. 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
1: Tonight will include clear skies with cool overnight lows in the mid-50s. Tuesday will bring in sunshine with highs in the lower 80s. We are in the mid-80s for Wednesday, and there are spotty rain and storm chances heading into Thursday and Friday. From the First Alert Weather Center, I'm meteorologist Annie Giovannucci.
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0: 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You got Cliff Smithers here. 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

0: 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I just gave you that new national keyword to get qualified for the flyaway for two to Las Vegas to see Tim McGraw. 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
1: Tonight will include clear skies with cool overnight lows in the mid-50s. Tuesday will bring in sunshine with highs in the lower 80s. We are in the mid-80s for Wednesday, and there are spotty rain and storm chances heading into Thursday and Friday. From the First Alert Weather Center, I'm meteorologist Annie Giovannucci.
2: Meet me.
3: A quiet midday commute. If it's time, no issues to pass along. If you see anything we're not, let us know. That's your Cumulus Toledo right now traffic.
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0: 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Good afternoon, Cliff Smithers on your Monday workday. Once again, national keyword to get qualified for the flyaway for two out to Vegas to see Tim McGraw. The word is outlaw, O-U-T-L-A-W. Text outlaw to 95819. 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
1: Tonight will include clear skies with cool overnight lows in the mid-50s. Tuesday will bring in sunshine with highs in the lower 80s. We are in the mid-80s for Wednesday, and there are spotty rain and storm chances heading into Thursday and Friday. From the First Alert Weather Center, I'm meteorologist Annie Giovannucci.

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Hey, the Powerball jackpot tonight, it's rolled over again. So the jackpot tonight is worth $748 million. Good luck if you're playing. 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
1: Tonight will include clear skies with cool overnight lows in the mid-50s. Tuesday will bring in sunshine with highs in the lower 80s. We are in the mid-80s for Wednesday, and there are spotty rain and storm chances heading into Thursday and Friday. From the First Alert Weather Center, I'm meteorologist Annie Giovannucci.
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1: You ever had a Red Bull? I never had a Red Bull before, but I had a Red Bull last night. I really like Red Bull.
0: Hey, we should get a Red Bull. You can get a Red Bull, I get a Red Bull. We can share a Red Bull.
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1: Tonight will include clear skies with cool overnight lows in the mid-50s. Tuesday will bring in sunshine with highs in the lower 80s. We are in the mid-80s for Wednesday, and there are spotty rain and storm chances heading into Thursday and Friday. From the First Alert Weather Center, I'm meteorologist Annie Giovannucci.
2: 795, both directions between Crossroads and Lime City is closed due to some down power lines from earlier. Other than that, we're clear. If you see anything we're not, let us know. That's your Cumulus Toledo right now traffic.
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0: Well, Jeep Fest kicks off on Friday night, downtown T-Town. 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
1: 795, both directions between Crossroads and Lime City is closed due to some down power lines from earlier. Other than that, we're clear. If you see anything, we're not, let us know. That's your Cumulus Toledo right now traffic.
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3: Tell us the date spun this morning on the birthday wheel with Johnny and Lynn. 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
4: A beautiful night in store with clear skies, cool conditions, lows in the upper 50s, mostly sunny, a bit warmer tomorrow, a really nice August afternoon with highs in the mid-80s, and more dry weather and pleasant weather on Wednesday, partly cloudy, highs mid to upper 80s. From the 13 First Alert Weather Center, I'm Chief Meteorologist Jay Birchback.
5: 795, both directions between Crossroads and Lime City is closed due to some down power lines from earlier. Other than that, we're clear. If you see anything, we're not, let us know. That's your Cumulus Toledo right now traffic.
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19: 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Only legal U.S. residents who are 18 years of age or older with a valid Social Security number and who live or work in the K100 broadcast area are eligible. Some contests require a minimum age of 21. You may win a contest once every 30 days, unless otherwise noted. Potential winners will be selected by and at the sole discretion of K100. 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A complete copy of standard contest rules can be obtained at K100, 3225 Arlington Avenue, Toledo, Ohio, during normal business hours. 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

0: 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I know. 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Beep, beep.
1: 795, both directions between Crossroads and Lime City is closed due to some down power lines from earlier. Other than that, we're clear. If you're seeing anything, we're not. Let us know. That's your Cumulus Toledo right now traffic.
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1: A beautiful night in store with clear skies, cool conditions, lows in the upper 50s, mostly sunny, a bit warmer tomorrow, a really nice August afternoon with highs in the mid 80s, and more dry weather and pleasant weather on Wednesday, partly cloudy, highs mid to upper 80s. From the 13 First Alert Weather Center, I'm Chief Meteorologist Jay Birschback.
2: Typical volumes for this time of your Monday afternoon commute. 795, though, both directions between Crossroads and Lime City's closed due to earlier power lines being hit. If you're seeing anything or not, let us know. That's your Cumulus Toledo right now traffic.
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1: Typical volumes for this time of your Monday afternoon commute. 795, though, both directions between Crossroads and Lime City's closed due to earlier power lines being hit. If you're seeing anything we're not, let us know. That's your Cumulus Toledo right now traffic.
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0: 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Tim McGraw in Vegas. 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
1: A beautiful night in store with clear skies, cool conditions, lows in the upper 50s, mostly sunny, a bit warmer tomorrow, a really nice August afternoon with highs in the mid-80s, and more dry weather and pleasant weather on Wednesday, partly cloudy, highs mid to upper 80s. From the 13 First Alert Weather Center, I'm Chief Meteorologist Jay Birchbach.
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He's going to be headlining all the way through December with his Hits Me tour. Here's Hudson Westbrook with Painted You Pretty. This is Country Nights Live.

Justin Moore is feeling pretty good and looking pretty good, too, up on that stage after taking a little time and heading over to rehab. So glad he did that. Always do best for you and your family, right? Here's Time's Ticking, Country Nights Live.

Dierks Bentley is set to shine at the 19th ACM Honors Awards, joining a powerhouse lineup paying tribute to this year's absolute biggest trailblazers. It's going to be good. Here he is with Livin'.

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1: Ella Langley's reminding fans just how far she's come. A resurfaced TikTok shows her holding on to the last $100 she ever made singing for tips in local bars. She says she wanted to spend it 100 times, needed to spend it, but kept it because she believed in herself. And now she's glad she did. Meanwhile, Jelly Roll and Bunny XO have fans buzzing about the two quietly unfollowing each other from Instagram, just days after Bunny dropped $500,000 on a Rolls Royce. And Morgan Wallen just set a new record, 7 number one radio hits from a single album, I'm the Problem. If you count deluxe editions, he ties Luke Combs and even Katy Perry. But not all the Morgan headlines are good. More than 600 fans in Michigan were scammed out of thousands for fake meet and greet and tailgate packages. Watch what you buy, folks. That's your Country Nights Live news update. I'm Bev Rainey.
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